0: How you feeling?
1: Feeling pretty good. It's actually really nice out. How are you feeling?
0: I'm feeling great.
1: Let's go. Are you kidding?
2: We didn't like, what is this?
1: Desert cheerleading?
0: Yeah.
3: Broadway FM, teman terbaik kamu. Teman terbaik kamu. Broadway.

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Oh my, my love. I take one look at you, you're taking me out.